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2: Partly cloudy tonight, chance of showers, risk of a thunderstorm, and a low of 16. Tomorrow, a mix of sun and cloud, chance of showers and thunderstorms, a high of 30 and the Humidex 39. For Monday, there's a chance of showers, high of 26, and then sunshine on Tuesday, a high of 24. Current weather conditions can be found anytime on the Napa Auto Parts Portage of Prairie weather page on your Portage Online app. I'm Judy Peters.
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4: Partly cloudy tonight, chance of showers, risk of a thunderstorm, and a low of 16. Tomorrow, a mix of sun and cloud, chance of showers and thunderstorms, a high of 30 and the Humidex 39. For Monday, there's a chance of showers, high of 26, and then sunshine on Tuesday, a high of 24. Current weather conditions can be found anytime on the Napa Auto Parts Portage of Prairie weather page on your Portage online app. I'm Judy Peters.
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3: Partly cloudy tonight, chance of showers, risk of a thunderstorm, and a low of 16. Tomorrow, a mix of sun and cloud, chance of showers and thunderstorms, a high of 30 and the Humidex 39. For Monday, there's a chance of showers, high of 26, and then sunshine on Tuesday, a high of 24. Current weather conditions can be found anytime on the Napa Auto Parts Portage of Prairie weather page on your Portage online app. I'm Judy Peters.

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4: Partly cloudy tonight, chance of showers, risk of a thunderstorm, and a low of 16. Tomorrow, a mix of sun and cloud, chance of showers and thunderstorms, a high of 30, and the Humidex 39. For Monday, there's a chance of showers, high of 26, and then sunshine on Tuesday, a high of 24. Current weather conditions can be found anytime on the Napa Auto Parts Portage of Prairie weather page on your Portage online app. I'm Judy Peters.
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4: Partly cloudy tonight, chance of showers, risk of a thunderstorm, and a low of 16. Tomorrow, a mix of sun and cloud, chance of showers and thunderstorms, a high of 30 and the Humidex 39. For Monday, there's a chance of showers, high of 26, and then sunshine on Tuesday, a high of 24. Current weather conditions can be found anytime on the Napa Auto Parts Portage of Prairie weather page on your Portage online app. I'm Judy Peters.
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2: Partly cloudy tonight, chance of showers, risk of a thunderstorm, and a low of 16. Tomorrow, a mix of sun and cloud, chance of showers and thunderstorms, a high of 30 and the Humidex 39. For Monday, there's a chance of showers, high of 26, and then sunshine on Tuesday, a high of 24. Current weather conditions can be found anytime on the Napa Auto Parts Portage of Prairie weather page on your Portage online app. I'm Judy Peters.
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2: Partly cloudy tonight, chance of showers, risk of a thunderstorm, and a low of 16. Tomorrow, a mix of sun and cloud, chance of showers and thunderstorms, a high of 30 and the Humidex 39. For Monday, there's a chance of showers, high of 26, and then sunshine on Tuesday, a high of 24. Current weather conditions can be found anytime on the Napa Auto Parts Portage of Prairie weather page on your Portage Online app. I'm Judy Peters.
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5: Partly cloudy tonight, chance of showers, risk of a thunderstorm, and a low of 16. Tomorrow, a mix of sun and cloud, chance of showers and thunderstorms, a high of 30 and the Humidex 39. For Monday, there's a chance of showers, high of 26, and then sunshine on Tuesday, a high of 24. Current weather conditions can be found anytime on the Napa Auto Parts Portage of Prairie weather page on your Portage Online app. I'm Judy Peters.

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3: Partly cloudy tonight, chance of showers, risk of a thunderstorm, and a low of 16. Tomorrow, a mix of sun and cloud, chance of showers and thunderstorms, a high of 30 and the Humidex 39. For Monday, there's a chance of showers, high of 26, and then sunshine on Tuesday, a high of 24. Current weather conditions can be found anytime on the Napa Auto Parts Portage of Prairie weather page on your Portage online app. I'm Judy Peters.
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3: Partly cloudy tonight, chance of showers, risk of a thunderstorm, and a low of 16. Tomorrow, a mix of sun and cloud, chance of showers and thunderstorms, a high of 30 and the Humidex 39. For Monday, there's a chance of showers, high of 26, and then sunshine on Tuesday, a high of 24. Current weather conditions can be found anytime on the Napa Auto Parts Portage of Prairie weather page on your Portage online app. I'm Judy Peters.
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2: A few clouds and 16 degrees.
3: Later today, a mix of sun and cloud with a chance of showers and thunderstorms. It'll also be windy with a high of 30 and the humidex 39. On Monday, small chance of showers, a high of 26, and then it'll be sunny on Tuesday with a high of 24. Current weather conditions and the 7-day forecast can be found anytime on the Napa Auto Parts Portage of Prairie weather page on your Portage Online app. I'm Judy Peters.
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3: A few clouds and 16 degrees.
4: Later today, a mix of sun and cloud with a chance of showers and thunderstorms. It'll also be windy with a high of 30 and the humidex 39. On Monday, small chance of showers, a high of 26, and then it'll be sunny on Tuesday with a high of 24. Current weather conditions and the 7-day forecast can be found anytime on the Napa Auto Parts Portage of Prairie weather page on your Portage Online app. I'm Judy Peters.
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2: A few clouds and 16 degrees. Later today, a mix of sun and cloud with a chance of showers and thunderstorms. It'll also be windy with a high of 30 and the humidex 39. On Monday, small chance of showers, a high of 26. And then it'll be sunny on Tuesday with a high of 24. Current weather conditions and the 7-day forecast can be found anytime on the Napa Auto Parts Portage of Prairie weather page on your Portage Online app. I'm Judy Peters.
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2: A few clouds and 16 degrees.
3: Later today, a mix of sun and cloud with a chance of showers and thunderstorms. It'll also be windy with a high of 30 and the Humidex 39. On Monday, small chance of showers, a high of 26, and then it'll be sunny on Tuesday with a high of 24. Current weather conditions and the 7-day forecast can be found anytime on the Napa Auto Parts Portage of Prairie weather page on your Portage Online app. I'm Judy Peters.
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2: A few clouds and 16 degrees. Later today, a mix of sun and cloud with a chance of showers and thunderstorms. It'll also be windy with a high of 30 and the humidex 39. On Monday, small chance of showers, a high of 26, and then it'll be sunny on Tuesday with a high of 24. Current weather conditions and the 7-day forecast can be found anytime on the Napa Auto Parts Portage of Prairie weather page on your Portage Online app. I'm Judy Peters.
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3: A few clouds and 16 degrees.
4: Later today, a mix of sun and cloud with a chance of showers and thunderstorms. It'll also be windy with a high of 30 and the humidex 39. On Monday, small chance of showers, a high of 26, and then it'll be sunny on Tuesday with a high of 24. Current weather conditions and the 7-day forecast can be found anytime on the Napa Auto Parts Portage of Prairie weather page on your Portage Online app. I'm Judy Peters.
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3: A few clouds and 16 degrees.
4: Later today, a mix of sun and cloud with a chance of showers and thunderstorms. It'll also be windy with a high of 30 and the humidex 39. On Monday, small chance of showers, a high of 26, and then it'll be sunny on Tuesday with a high of 24. Current weather conditions and the 7-day forecast can be found anytime on the Napa Auto Parts Portage of Prairie weather page on your Portage Online app. I'm Judy Peters.

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2: A few clouds and 16 degrees. Later today, a mix of sun and cloud with a chance of showers and thunderstorms. It'll also be windy with a high of 30 and the humidex 39. On Monday, small chance of showers, a high of 26, and then it'll be sunny on Tuesday with a high of 24. Current weather conditions and the 7-day forecast can be found anytime on the Napa Auto Parts Portage of Prairie weather page on your Portage Online app. I'm Judy Peters.
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2: A few clouds and 16 degrees. Later today, a mix of sun and cloud with a chance of showers and thunderstorms. It'll also be windy with a high of 30 and the humidex 39. On Monday, small chance of showers, a high of 26, and then it'll be sunny on Tuesday with a high of 24. Current weather conditions and the 7-day forecast can be found anytime on the Napa Auto Parts Portage of Prairie weather page on your Portage Online app. I'm Judy Peters.
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0: You ever feel like you're the last one to know what's going on? 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
1: A few clouds and 16 degrees. Later today, a mix of sun and cloud with a chance of showers and thunderstorms. It'll also be windy with a high of 30 and the humidex 39. On Monday, small chance of showers, a high of 26, and then it'll be sunny on Tuesday with a high of 24. Current weather conditions and the 7-day forecast can be found anytime on the Napa Auto Parts Portage of Prairie weather page on your Portage Online app. I'm Judy Peters.
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0: We know you're busy. 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We get it. 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
1: A few clouds and 16 degrees. Later today, a mix of sun and cloud with a chance of showers and thunderstorms. It'll also be windy with a high of 30 and the humidex 39. On Monday, small chance of showers, a high of 26. And then it'll be sunny on Tuesday with a high of 24. Current weather conditions and the seven-day forecast can be found anytime on the Napa Auto Parts Portage of Prairie weather page on your Portage Online app. I'm Judy Peters.
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5: A few clouds and 16 degrees. Later today, a mix of sun and cloud with a chance of showers and thunderstorms. It'll also be windy with a high of 30 and the humidex 39. On Monday, small chance of showers, a high of 26, and then it'll be sunny on Tuesday with a high of 24. Current weather conditions and the 7-day forecast can be found anytime on the Napa Auto Parts Portage of Prairie weather page on your Portage Online app. I'm Judy Peters.

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5: Mix of sun and cloud with a chance of showers and thunderstorms. It'll also be windy with a high of 30 and the humidex 39. On Monday, small chance of showers, a high of 26, and then it'll be sunny on Tuesday with a high of 24. Current weather conditions and the 7-day forecast can be found anytime on the Napa Auto Parts Portage of Prairie weather page on your Portage Online app. I'm Judy Peters.
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2: Mix of sun and cloud with a chance of showers and thunderstorms. It'll also be windy with a high of 30 and the humidex 39. On Monday, small chance of showers, a high of 26, and then it'll be sunny on Tuesday with a high of 24. Current weather conditions and the 7-day forecast can be found anytime on the Napa Auto Parts Portage of Prairie weather page on your Portage Online app. I'm Judy Peters.
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1: Good morning. I'm Judy Peters. Warm weather continuing for the next few days. A look at your forecast in just a bit. Southport Aerospace Center is moving ahead with plans for a new community playground. Reporter Corey Canute has more.
2: Southport CEO Nathan Pito says the existing structure has been around for decades and needs to be replaced.
3: We always want to upgrade our amenities here for recreational amenities for people here who live on site or people are just visiting.
2: The old Assiniboine playground will come down later this year with a more modern space planned for the future. From the Portage Online Newsroom, I'm Corey Canute.
1: Businesses in Portage Prairie are looking for certainty as Canada-U.S. trade talks continue. MP Brandon Leslie says a major concern raised during recent roundtables in Portage and Winkler was not only whether tariffs will rise or fall, but how companies can plan months ahead without knowing what costs or rules will apply.
4: Been an interesting version of events compared to the last time that this agreement was negotiated, the original CUSMA, the transfer from NAFTA. There was much more stakeholder sectoral interactions between the government and industry. This time that's just not happening, something we heard loud and clear. There's just so much unknowns on behalf of the business communities.
1: Leslie says the meetings were meant to gather real examples from businesses and feed that information back into national discussions. He says the goal is to help reach a trade deal that gives companies the confidence they need to plan, invest, and keep people working. A local food bank is expressing deep gratitude after receiving a boost from Portage Prairie firefighters who raised $22,000 through their storefront window washing fundraiser. The donation comes at a critical time as the organization continues to see rising demand for support from individuals and families across the community. Auxiliary Lieutenant Justina Hamill says the funding will go directly toward restocking shelves that have been stretched thin in recent months.
5: We are so grateful to the firefighters for their donation this year and thankful to those businesses that supported by having their windows washed. It's going to help us to restock our very bare shelves right now, so we're really, really thankful to them.
1: The food bank says demand has increased sharply this year, with hundreds of individuals accessing services each month as more residents face challenges tied to rising costs of living. You can find more details on these stories at Portage Online and in your inbox when you subscribe to the Daily News.
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1: Mix of sun and cloud with a chance of showers and thunderstorms. It'll also be windy with a high of 30 and the humidex 39. On Monday, small chance of showers, a high of 26, and then it'll be sunny on Tuesday with a high of 24. Current weather conditions and the 7-day forecast can be found anytime on the Napa Auto Parts Portage of Prairie weather page on your Portage Online app. I'm Judy Peters.
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6: Mix of sun and cloud with a chance of showers and thunderstorms. It'll also be windy with a high of 30 and the humidex 39. On Monday, small chance of showers, a high of 26, and then it'll be sunny on Tuesday with a high of 24. Current weather conditions and the 7-day forecast can be found anytime on the Napa Auto Parts Portage of Prairie weather page on your Portage Online app. I'm Judy Peters.
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4: A mix of sun and cloud today with a risk of a thunderstorm and windy. High of 31 degrees, the humidex 39. Today's UV index is 8 or very high. Showers and thunderstorms tonight, windy and a low of 19. Tomorrow, a good chance of showers and thunderstorms with a gusting wind. High of 26 and the humidex 34. On Tuesday, it'll be mainly cloudy, 23 degrees. And for Wednesday, sunshine, a high of 26. Current weather conditions and the 7-day forecast can be found anytime on the Napa Auto Parts Portage of Prairie weather page. That's on your Portage Online app. I'm Judy Peters.
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1: Good morning, I'm Judy Peters. Warm weather throughout the weekend, and we're expecting that to continue over the next few days. Your forecast is coming up. Work is moving forward at Southport as one playground comes down and another is planned. CEO Nathan Pito says the decision reflects the end of life for the current Assiniboine playground structure.
2: So that playground has reached end of life. We're going to

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1: 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Here's Portage Online's Marissa McFadden with more.
2: The organization says the timing is especially important as more residents continue turning to food support services for help. Auxiliary Lieutenant Justina Hamill says the need in the community has been steadily increasing.
3: We've been seeing an increase in the number of people who access our services. We see new people every single week. In March, our numbers were actually 27% higher than the year before. And in June, we took care of 753 individuals.
2: She adds that rising cost of food, utilities, and housing continues to be key factors driving demand, with volunteers working to keep up with the growing need. From the Portage Online Newsroom, I'm Marissa McFadden.
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1: A mix of sun and cloud today with a risk of a thunderstorm and windy. High of 31 degrees, the humidex 39. Today's UV index is 8 or very high. Showers and thunderstorms tonight, windy and a low of 19. Tomorrow, a good chance of showers and thunderstorms with a gusting wind. High of 26 and the humidex 34. On Tuesday, it'll be mainly cloudy, 23 degrees, and for Wednesday, sunshine, a high of 26. Current weather conditions and the 7-day forecast can be found anytime on the Napa Auto Parts Portage of Prairie weather page. That's on your Portage Online app. I'm Judy Peters.
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0: Welcome to the party this 4th of July weekend, celebrating America's 250th anniversary. Seacrest with you in Hollywood, ready to go from 40 to number one. And today on the show, we are going to hear from artists like Alex Warren, Ed Sheeran, and Joe Jonas about their 4th of July memories and traditions with plenty of fireworks, plus songs from Ariana Grande and Gracie Abrams, making some big waves on the charts. Now, jumping right into it at number 40, Pink Pony Club, Chapel Roan. 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
8: Hi.

0: King Pony Club. That's Chaperone at number 40. Before we move on, let's hit pause and take a look at the top three from last time. Somber in the three spot. In the two spot, Bruno Mars.
1: I just might.
0: And Olivia Dean on top for 6 weeks.
2: I think it's so easy to fall in love.
0: So easy, number one. That's where we've been, and here's where we're going. Nice to meet you, Miles Smith, 39.

0: Can we make a start?
1: Mumford & Sons featuring Hozier, 38, Rubber Band Man. This weekend marks 250 years of the USA, and all across the country, people are celebrating in a big way. Over 70 million people hitting the road for the 4th of July, with nearly $3 billion spent on fireworks nationwide and 150 million hot dogs will be eaten. Those are the numbers. Here's a fitting track for the celebration, Katy Perry, Firework, AT40 Extra.

0: Firework Katy Perry, a 4th of July weekend extra.
1: Coming up next.
0: Well, the Fray rebound a couple spots with their latest single, plus Hozier has our longest running hit at 114 weeks and the number one song from exactly 2 years ago. Next.
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4: A mix of sun and cloud today with a risk of a thunderstorm and windy. High of 31 degrees, the humidex 39. Today's UV index is 8 or very high. Showers and thunderstorms tonight, windy and a low of 19. Tomorrow, a good chance of showers and thunderstorms with a gusting wind. High of 26 and the humidex 34. On Tuesday, it'll be mainly cloudy, 23 degrees. And for Wednesday, sunshine, a high of 26. Current weather conditions and the 7-day forecast can be found anytime on the Napa Auto Parts Portage of Prairie weather page. That's on your Portage Online app. I'm Judy Peters.
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0: Just a few hits into the countdown, and Hozier wrote his latest album, Unreal, Unearthed, during the lockdown of 2020. But he didn't want to make songs about the pandemic, so instead he focused on the feeling of going through something challenging and making it through to the other side, inspired by the poem Dante's Inferno. This is one of the tracks he made in those sessions. Too Sweet 37.

Justin Bieber at 36 with Daisies. We're up to Sabrina Carpenter here, and she said that when she took over a lot of the creative decisions in her career, like her videos, her merch, and planning her tours, everything changed. It was a lot more work, but she felt like everything she made was uniquely hers, and she loved how her personality came through in every aspect of her music. And that creative vision led to hit songs like this, Espresso 35 on AT40.

Happy 4th of July weekend to everybody out there. And let me tell you, it's that little Chico Pitbull, Mr. 305, better said, Mr. Worldwide, checking in, checking out. God bless. It's the biggest radio show on the planet. You heard it here first. That's right. What I want to do right now is I want to feel this moment. I want y'all to feel this moment. This is one of my favorite tracks right here. Feel this moment, Pitbull and Christina Aguilera. Un besito para ti. Mwah. It's an AT40 takeover. So let's

0: Pitbull featuring Christina. Feel this moment. 1840 Extra.
1: Coming up next.
0: Maroon 5 keep their same spot on the chart. It's Straight Ahead.
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5: A mix of sun and cloud today with a risk of a thunderstorm and windy. High of 31 degrees, the humid X 39. Today's UV index is 8 or very high. Showers and thunderstorms tonight, windy and a low of 19. Tomorrow, a good chance of showers and thunderstorms with a gusting wind. High of 26 and the humid X 34. On Tuesday, it'll be mainly cloudy, 23 degrees. And for Wednesday, sunshine, a high of 26. Current weather conditions and the 7-day forecast can be found anytime on the Napa Auto Parts Portage of Prairie weather page. That's on your Portage Online app. I'm Judy Peters.
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7: Number 33.

Maroon 5, Heroin, that's number 32. Well, let's get to Gracie Abrams, happily in a relationship with actor Paul Mescal, which is good news, but she admits the romance has her concerned about how she writes music. She worried that feeling secure and stable with another person could threaten her drive to make songs, but she learned from her collaborator, Aaron Dessner, how to dig deeper and to find inspiration from places other than heartbreak. So her upcoming album, Daughter from Hell, is mostly written about chaos she's experienced as a teenager. Here's a lead single, Hit the Wall. It's at 31.

0: Misery. Goo Goo Dolls put it as an AT40 extra this week.
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0: And after debuting last week, Pink Pantherist and Zara Larsson inch up a spot with this.
2: 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I feel my skin tight. My coat is inside. While I look up at you.
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0: 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Here's Nick.
7: Hey, Ryan. It's Nick calling from Irvine, California. Looking forward to 4th with the fam, cleaning cobwebs off the grill. And I've got to hear Summer by Calvin Harris. Give it to me. Thank you so much.

0: summer. Calvin Harris, by request for Nick in Orange County, California. Happy 4th, Nick. Thanks for reaching out. You can leave us a talk back too, like he did, over at the American Top 40 channel on the iHeartRadio app. What you do is just type the red microphone, tell us your name, where you're from, and what you want to hear. It's that easy.
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2: Good morning, I'm Judy Peters. Warm weather continuing for the next few days. A look at your forecast in just a bit. Southport Air.

0: raised during recent roundtables in Portage and Winkler was not only whether tariffs will rise or fall, but how companies can plan months ahead without knowing what costs or rules will apply.
1: Been an interesting version of events compared to the last time that this agreement was negotiated, the original CUSMA, the transfer from NAFTA. There was much more stakeholder sectoral interactions between the government and industry. This time that's just not happening, something we heard loud and clear. There's just so much unknowns on behalf of the business communities.
0: Leslie says the meetings were meant to gather real examples from businesses and feed that information back into national discussions. He says the goal is to help reach a trade deal that gives companies the confidence they need to plan, invest, and keep people working. A local food bank is expressing deep gratitude after receiving a boost from Portage Prairie firefighters who raised $22,000 through their storefront window washing fundraiser. The donation comes at a critical time as the organization continues to see rising demand for support from individuals and families across the community. Auxiliary Lieutenant Justina Hamill says the funding will go directly toward restocking shelves that have been stretched thin in recent months.
2: We are so grateful to the firefighters for their donation this year and thankful to those businesses that supported by having their windows washed. It's going to help us to restock our very bare shelves right now. So we're really, really thankful to them.
0: The food bank says demand has increased sharply this year, with hundreds of individuals accessing services each month as more residents face challenges tied to rising costs of living. You can find more details on these stories at Portage Online and in your inbox when you subscribe to the Daily News.
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0: A mix of sun and cloud today with a risk of a thunderstorm and windy. High of 31 degrees, the humidex 39. Today's UV index is 8 or very high. Showers and thunderstorms tonight, windy and a low of 19. Tomorrow, a good chance of showers and thunderstorms with a gusting wind. High of 26 and the humidex 34. On Tuesday, it'll be mainly cloudy, 23 degrees, and for Wednesday, sunshine, a high of 26. Current weather conditions and the 7-day forecast can be found anytime on the Napa Auto Parts Portage of Prairie weather page. That's on your Portage Online app. I'm Judy Peters.
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5: 10 hits in the rear view on our way to number one. And Ed Sheeran, in the middle of his Loop tour, we're going to hear about what he loves most about performing across the pond. But first, his opening act, Miles Smith, Stargazing, number 30.

0: Stargazing. Miles Smith there again, this time number 30 with that. Ryan Seacrest with you, counting them down. And we're up to Ed Sheeran, who's on his tour right now with Miles Smith as the opening act, playing in Denver, Colorado this weekend before moving on to the rest of the country. When we talked to Ed a little while ago, he told us that even though he's from the UK, he always looks forward to playing shows in the USA. Here's Mr. Sheeran.
1: My favorite thing about being in the USA is it's such a vast country and there's so many different places and ways of acting in those places, I guess. Like, you go to Texas and you find barbecue, and you go to New York and there's amazing public transport. Like, every place has something that I really enjoy doing there.
0: Ed Sheeran there. We got the full list of his dates for the Loop Tour posted at AmericanTop40.com. 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
0: Dominic Fike with the shortest hit on the countdown at a mere 1 minute 37 seconds. Coming up,
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6: A mix of sun and cloud today with a risk of a thunderstorm and windy. High of 31 degrees, the humid X 39. Today's UV index is 8 or very high. Showers and thunderstorms tonight, windy and a low of 19. Tomorrow, a good chance of showers and thunderstorms with a gusting wind. High of 26 and the humid X 34. On Tuesday, it'll be mainly cloudy, 23 degrees. And for Wednesday, sunshine, a high of 26. Current weather conditions and the 7-day forecast can be found anytime on the Napa Auto Parts Portage of Prairie weather page. That's on your Portage Online app. I'm Judy Peters.
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0: We are celebrating 250 years of America on American Top 40. And big changes are coming to the Grammys next year with the addition of new categories and some rule changes for a couple of the biggest awards. I'll tell you what's moving around after 27, Elizabeth Taylor, Taylor Swift.

0: Taylor Swift, Elizabeth Taylor. That's down 6-27. So we were talking about the Grammys for 2027. Next year, there'll be 5 new categories, including Best Traditional Pop Vocal Performance, Best Latin Song, Best Asian Pop Music Performance, Best R&B Collaboration or Duo Group Performance, and Best Traditional Folk Album. Besides the new categories, some rules are changing too, which increases the amount of times an artist can be submitted for Best New Artist. And the amount of, quote, new material required for Best Album has been lowered from 75% to 66%. We'll find out who wins with the new rules at the 2027 Grammys on Sunday, February 7th.
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0: Wake Up Calling, 25, Papa Roach. Now, Dominic Fike has got a festival scheduled in Calgary, Canada in a couple days. Then in August, he kicks off the comedy, tragedy, parody tour across North America. He's got 24, Baby Doll.
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0: Ariana Grande vaults ahead 6 spots with our fastest riser. We'll play it for in a second. And Madonna's album, Confessions 2, is out this weekend, and the first single is next.
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8: A mix of sun and cloud today with a risk of a thunderstorm and windy. High of 31 degrees, the humidex 39. Today's UV index is 8 or very high. Showers and thunderstorms tonight, windy and a low of 19. Tomorrow, a good chance of showers and thunderstorms with a gusting wind. High of 26 and the humidex 34. On Tuesday, it'll be mainly cloudy, 23 degrees. And for Wednesday, sunshine, a high of 26. Current weather conditions and the 7-day forecast can be found anytime on the Napa Auto Parts Portage of Prairie weather page. That's on your Portage online app. I'm Judy Peters.
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0: Well, last week we told you about this short film based on Madonna's new album Confessions 2, which is out this weekend. The story of the visual continues with the music video to her song with Sabrina Carpenter, featuring an appearance from actor Julia Garner. You can check it out. We put it up at AmericanTop40.com. Here's the track, Bring Your Love. 23.

Kehlani folded and AT40 on the Verge track. We're just outside the top 20. And some artists like to reveal the track list for a new album with a fun announcement, but Ariana Grande inspired her fans to work together to find the song titles for her next project. At one of her live shows in L.A., a countdown clock appeared on a circular screen and quickly glitched to show the words, one, kiss me. It happened again the next night with three, pedal, confirming fan suspicions that the track list was coming title by title at stops on the tour. The whole album is due out on July 31st. Here is the lead single, Hate That I Made You Love Me, 22.

0: The Fate of Ophelia, 21. That's Taylor Swift.
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0: The latest from Teddy Swims is coming up in a few, and Zara Larsson leaps three spaces to land her first top 20 hit. This.
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5: Hey, Ryan, this is Haley in St. Paul, Minnesota. I'm so excited for summer, but I think we gotta balance it out with some summertime sadness. Could you please throw on some Lana for me? Thank you.
0: Haley, we work for you. Right now, here's your Lana Del Rey on American Top 40. Thanks for having us on in Minnesota. We appreciate it.

0: Summertime Sadness by request from Haley in Minnesota, who went to our iHeartRadio app and the American Top 40 channel to send us that talk back. Thank you, Haley.
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3: Good morning, I'm Judy Peters. Warm weather throughout the weekend, and we're expecting that to continue over the next few days. Your forecast is coming up. Work is moving forward at Southport as one playground comes down and another is planned. CEO Nathan Pito says the decision reflects the end of life for the current Assiniboine playground structure.
4: So that playground has reached end of life. We're going to remove it this year.
3: A new playground is expected to be built next year with updated and more natural design features. Portage Lisgar MP Brandon Leslie says uncertainty around Canada-U.S. trade is weighing heavily on businesses in southern Manitoba. We get the details from reporter Corey Knute.
5: Leslie hosted roundtable meetings in Portage and Winkler with fellow Conservative MP Randy Hoback, who has been meeting with businesses across the country about CUSMA and tariff concerns.
6: We have so many businesses in our region that feed directly into the U.S. market, purchase supplies from the U.S. market, but a big chunk of sales for a lot of companies goes down south.
5: Leslie says the meetings were meant to gather real examples from businesses and feed that information back into national discussions. From the Portage Online Newsroom, I'm Corey Knute.
3: Support for the local food bank is helping ease pressure on shelves and staff after firefighters raised $2,200 through a community storefront window wash program. Here's Portage Online's Marissa McFadden with more.
7: The organization says the timing is especially important as more residents continue turning to food support services for help. Auxiliary Lieutenant Justina Hamill says the need in the community has been steadily increasing.
8: We've been seeing an increase in the number of people who access our services. We see new people every single week. In March, our numbers were actually 27% higher than the year before. And in June, we took care of 753 individuals.
7: She adds that rising cost of food, utilities, and housing continues to be key factors driving demand, with volunteers working to keep up with the growing need. From the Portage Online Newsroom, I'm Marissa McFadden.
3: You can find more details on these stories at Portage Online, and they'll be in your inbox when you subscribe to the Daily News.
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3: A mix of sun and cloud today with a risk of a thunderstorm and windy. High of 31 degrees, the humidex 39. Today's UV index is 8 or very high. Showers and thunderstorms tonight, windy and a

This is Jason Derulo. It's going down. It's July 4th weekend, y'all. Hoping y'all enjoying. You know what I'm saying? Hoping y'all getting the barbecue ready. That means we got to celebrate, y'all. Yeah. So let's get it. Let's play some more hits on AT40.

Wanna Want Me, Jason Derulo in the 8040 Extra spot. We are inside the top 20. Well, Teddy Swims currently over in Europe on tour before he heads back to North America at the end of summer with a busy schedule of shows. But he says he has a secret to keeping his energy up through all the performances and meet and greets that he's got to do. And that's Phil Collins. He always takes time to listen to the Tarzan movie soundtrack before he goes out on stage because it always does the trick. You get him hyped up, he says, and full of that energy. Mr. Know-It-All, number 19, Teddy Swims.

0: down 4-18. 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
0: 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Just ahead.
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7: A mix of sun and cloud today with a risk of a thunderstorm and windy. High of 31 degrees, the humidex 39. Today's UV index is 8 or very high. Showers and thunderstorms tonight, windy and a low of 19. Tomorrow, a good chance of showers and thunderstorms with a gusting wind. High of 26 and the humidex 34. On Tuesday, it'll be mainly cloudy, 23 degrees. And for Wednesday, sunshine, a high of 26. Current weather conditions and the 7-day forecast can be found anytime on the Napa Auto Parts Portage of Prairie weather page. That's on your Portage Online app. I'm Judy Peters.
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2017, back to friends, it is somber. Noah Kahan, he says that his new album, The Great Divide, continues the idea he explored in his last project, Stick Season, but with one major difference. The songs are more unsure. He said the biggest lesson he learned from writing is that he doesn't actually know how the world works, but he believes that uncertainty is a sign of maturity, and he hopes his fans see growth and change within themselves when they listen to this, The Great Divide. It's at 16.

0: knew it.
1: Taylor Swift at number 15 from Toy Story 5. Ryan Seacrest with you, and Alex Warren currently out on his Finding Family on the Road tour, spending the 4th of July weekend in Detroit, performing with Noah Cyrus. In a bit, we'll hear about one of Alex's favorite summer memories. First, One Republic, Need Your Love.

0: Need Your Love, One Republic at 14. Back to Alex Warren. Besides his Finding Family on the Road tour, he also has a new album set to arrive in August. So summer 2026 has proven to be a very busy time of the year. We caught up with Alex the other day and he shared one of his favorite summer memories that doesn't involve a sold-out arena. Here he is.
1: My favorite 4th of July memories have to be every single 4th of July we would go and watch the fireworks with my dad and set up chairs and have glow sticks and roll down a grass hill. And it was the best moments of my life.
0: Alex now, Fever Dream 13.

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0: 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Next.
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2: 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Portage Online weather.
4: A mix of sun and cloud today with a risk of a thunderstorm and windy. High of 31 degrees, the humidex 39. Today's UV index is 8 or very high. Showers and thunderstorms tonight, windy and a low of 19. Tomorrow, a good chance of showers and thunderstorms with a gusting wind. High of 26 and the humidex 34. On Tuesday, it'll be mainly cloudy, 23 degrees. And for Wednesday, sunshine, a high of 26. Current weather conditions and the 7-day forecast can be found anytime on the Napa Auto Parts Portage of Prairie weather page. That's on your Portage Online app. I'm Judy Peters.
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1: Number 20.

Die on this hill. Sienna Spyro, number 12. All right, earlier in the countdown, we talked about Gracie Abrams struggling to write music after being in a happy relationship. And Olivia Rodrigo admits she went through something similar when working on her new album, You Seem Pretty Sad for a Girl So In Love, but she got over the initial challenge after realizing that the best love songs have elements of sadness or longing, so the scale balances itself out. And this one also includes a touch of anxiety. It's Drop Dead, number 11.

0: homesick, a little homesick, a little homesick for somebody.
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1: 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And after 14 weeks, Bruno Mars finally breaks into the top 10 with this.
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1: We have your top 10 loaded up and ready to go. But first, got a request for Ben in Cumming, Georgia. Wants to get in the summer mood this holiday weekend with some Demi Lovato. Ben, just outside of Atlanta. Cool for the summer. You got it.

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2: Good morning. I'm Judy Peters. Warm weather continuing for the next few days. A look at your forecast in just a bit. Southport Aerospace Center is moving ahead with plans for a new community playground. Reporter Corey Canute has more.
3: Southport CEO Nathan Pito says the existing structure has been around for decades and needs to be replaced.
4: We always want to upgrade our amenities here for recreational amenities for people here who live on site or people are just visiting.
3: The old Assiniboine playground will come down later this year with a more modern space planned for the future. From the Portage Online Newsroom, I'm Corey Canute.
2: Businesses in Portage Prairie are looking for certainty as Canada-U.S. trade talks continue. MP Brandon Leslie says a major concern raised during recent roundtables in Portage and Winkler was not only whether tariffs will rise or fall, but how companies can plan months ahead without knowing what costs or rules will apply.
5: Been an interesting version of events compared to the last time that this agreement was negotiated, the original CUSMA, the transfer from NAFTA. There was much more stakeholder sectoral interactions between the government and industry. This time that's just not happening, something we heard loud and clear. There's just so much unknowns on behalf of the business communities.
2: Leslie says the meetings were meant to gather real examples from businesses and feed that information back into national discussions. He says the goal is to help reach a trade deal that gives companies the confidence they need to plan, invest, and keep people working. A local food bank is expressing deep gratitude after receiving a boost from Portage Prairie firefighters who raised $22,000 through their storefront window washing fundraiser. The donation comes at a critical time as the organization continues to see rising demand for support from individuals and families across the community. Auxiliary Lieutenant Justina Hamill says the funding will go directly toward restocking shelves that have been stretched thin in recent months.
6: We are so grateful to the firefighters for their donation this year and thankful to those businesses that supported by having their windows washed. It's going to help us to restock our very bare shelves right now, so we're really, really thankful to them.
2: The food bank says demand has increased sharply this year, with hundreds of individuals accessing services each month as more residents face challenges tied to rising costs of living. You can find more details on these stories at Portage Online and in your inbox when you subscribe to the Daily News.
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2: A mix of sun and cloud today with a risk of a thunderstorm and windy. High of 31 degrees, the humidex 39. Today's UV index is 8 or very high. Showers and thunderstorms tonight, windy and a low of 19. Tomorrow, a good chance of showers and thunderstorms with a gusting wind. High of 26 and the humidex 34. On Tuesday, it'll be mainly cloudy, 23 degrees, and for Wednesday, sunshine, a high of 26. Current weather conditions and the 7-day forecast can be found anytime on the Napa Auto Parts Portage Prairie weather page. 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
1: This

Risk It All, number 10. We are getting closer to the number one song on 4th of July weekend, celebrating 250 years of America. And in the 56 years since American Top 40 began, we've had 26 songs hit the chart with America in the title. Tracks like Livin' in America by James Brown, America's Sweethearts by Fall Out Boy, An American Woman by Lenny Kravitz. Here's the latest, American Girls, Harry Styles, number 9.

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1: Coming up next,
0: Olivia Dean on the way with the first of her 2 top 10s this week. Plus, Tame Impala steps up a notch. That's all next.
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8: A mix of sun and cloud today with a risk of a thunderstorm and windy. High of 31 degrees, the humidex 39. Today's UV index is 8 or very high. Showers and thunderstorms tonight, windy and a low of 19. Tomorrow, a good chance of showers and thunderstorms with a gusting wind. High of 26 and the humidex 34. On Tuesday, it'll be mainly cloudy, 23 degrees. And for Wednesday, sunshine, a high of 26. Current weather conditions and the 7-day forecast can be found anytime on the Napa Auto Parts Portage of Prairie weather page. That's on your Portage Online app. I'm Judy Peters.
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0: We are celebrating 250 years of the USA on American Top 40. And you probably spent a few 4th of Julys watching fireworks or barbecuing. But when you're a Jonas Brother, you have a different vantage point for the celebrations. We'll hear from Joe Jonas about a 4th of July that he'll never forget. First, it is number 7. Tame Impala, Dracula.

0: That is number 7 on the countdown. All right, let's go back to Joe Jonas. After 20 years of the Jonas Brothers, Joe Jonas has performed in every venue you can imagine, from small clubs in the middle of nowhere to sold-out stadiums with thousands of screaming fans. So when we talked to Joe the other day, he told us about one of his most memorable live shows while celebrating the 4th of July. Here's what he said.
1: One of my favorite 4th of July memories is performing with DNCE on a barge and performing while fireworks are shooting off. Jinju, our guitar player, ripping a solo in honor of America and just crushing it. It was really an amazing day. Being arm-in-arm with my brother Nick as we watch the fireworks, it's always a highlight.
0: And now here is Joe with DNCE. Cake by the Ocean. 1840 Extra.

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0: Well, Alex Warren holds his place with the number one song from a year ago this week. Plus, Ella Langley climbs back into the top five next.
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4: A mix of sun and cloud today with a risk of a thunderstorm and windy. High of 31 degrees, the humidex 39. Today's UV index is 8 or very high. Showers and thunderstorms tonight, windy and a low of 19. Tomorrow, a good chance of showers and thunderstorms with a gusting wind. High of 26 and the humidex 34. On Tuesday, it'll be mainly cloudy, 23 degrees. And for Wednesday, sunshine, a high of 26. Current weather conditions and the 7-day forecast can be found anytime on the Napa Auto Parts Portage of Prairie weather page. That's on your Portage Online app. I'm Judy Peters.
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0: These are the top five songs of the week. So Ella Langley has seen massive success with her single. It's called Choosin' Texas. It topped the country chart. It has already gone platinum, and that could be a lot for a new artist to handle. But she heard some advice that completely changed her outlook thanks to the co-writer of the song, Miranda Lambert. They were on a late-night FaceTime call talking about how Choosin' Texas became bigger than they could have predicted, and Miranda told Ella, "You are more than the job." And those simple words reminded her to take care of herself, and everything was going to be okay. It's better than okay, Choosin' Texas.

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3: They say the holy water's watered down, and this town's lost its faith. Our colors will fade eventually, so if our time is running out,

Alex Warren, Ordinary, it is number 4. And now some more Bruno Mars and the 3rd hottest song in North America, I Just Might.

this is Jeffrey from the band Camino, and my favorite 4th of July memory is meeting our drummer, Garrison Burgess. He actually showed up to a 4th of July party we were having with a big smile on his face, and the rest was history. Now we've been playing music together for almost 10 years.

0: Cars in 1840 on the Verge track. Holly, the band Camino. We just heard Bruno Mars with last week's number two, so that means Olivia Dean has a new challenger for this week's number one. Find out who it is when we reveal the top two in just a few.
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0: All right, one more request. Let's do it. Jamming this one for Benjamin. Checking us out in Kampala, Uganda. Wants to hear this summer track from Sean and Camila. It's AT40. I Know What You Did Last Summer.

0: know what you did last summer. Shawn Mendes, Camila Cabello in the request spot for Benjamin Count 'Em Down in Uganda. Thank you, Benjamin, for going to AmericanTop40.com.
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0: We are down to the top two. And this next singer grew up as a theater kid. He channeled that passion into how he makes music today. He said the storytelling aspect of musical theater unlocked his creativity, and he even included skits and dramatic scenes in his live show because he wanted his tour to feel more like a play than a concert. And that's part of the reason why Taylor Swift says that somber is the future of music. And here he is with the number two song of the week, Homewrecker.

0: number two, Somber and Homewrecker. We have made it to number one. And by the way, this weekend is actually the 56th anniversary of the first American Top 40. So before we reveal this week's number one, we thought we'd take you back to July 4th, 1970. And hear our founding host, Casey Kasem, introduce the first chart-topping song on American Top 40.
1: We've counted down 39 of this week's 40 best-selling songs in the country. Well, that leaves only one. And it moved into the top spot just this week. And as far as I know, this group has never explained exactly why they chose their weird name. But they do tell us where they found it. On chilly nights, the Aborigines of Australia took a dog to bed with them to keep warm. On colder nights, they'll take two dogs. And when it really gets cold, they need three dogs to keep from freezing. Now that's a cold night. A three-dog night.
2: Billboard's number one.
0: Casey Kasem there, the legend, and that was the first number one song back in 1970 on American Top 40.
3: Number one.
0: And this is the hottest hit in North America. July 4th, 2026. It's So Easy, Olivia Dean. The number one song on AT40 for 7 weeks. I could

0: 7 weeks on top for Olivia Dean. So easy. Those are the biggest hits in the country on America's 250th anniversary. Thank you so much for counting them down with us. Enjoy your holiday. And we'll check in with you real soon. Until then, take good care.
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2: I'm Judy Peters. We're expecting warm weather over the next few days. I'll take a look at your forecast after the news. More vandalism has volunteers at Oakville's Morrison Sports Park shaking their heads. Reporter Corey Knute has the details.
3: A recent incident damaged a bathroom door, left burnt pallets behind, and also targeted the main building. Volunteer Don Staples says the extra work is taking a toll.
4: This place is run by two old volunteers. We're becoming old men, and we don't need all this extra work.
3: The damage has been reported to police while the park committee looks at possible security options. From the Portage Online Newsroom, I'm Corey Knute.
2: Mosquito numbers are climbing in Portage Prairie after weeks of wet weather, but the city says populations are still below the threshold for fogging. Here's Portage Online's Marissa McFadden with more.
5: Paul Zeisman, superintendent of Public Works, says staff continue to monitor traps across the community daily as part of a three-step control program.
6: We have four traps set up around the city that we do check daily for, basically a threshold to allow us to do any kind of fogging or spraying.
5: Officials say even if numbers reach that level, weather conditions also need to line up before any spraying can begin. For Portage Online News, I'm Marissa McFadden.
2: Work is moving forward at Southport as one playground comes down and another is planned. CEO Nathan Pito says the decision reflects the end of life for the current Assiniboine playground structure. A new playground is expected to be built next year with upgraded and more natural design features. You'll find more details on these stories at Portage Online and in your inbox when you subscribe to the Daily News.
1: Portage Online weather.
2: A mix of sun and cloud today with a risk of a thunderstorm and windy. High of 31 degrees, the humidex 39. Today's UV index is 8 or very high. Showers and thunderstorms tonight, windy and a low of 19. Tomorrow, a good chance of showers and thunderstorms with a gusting wind. High of 26 and the humidex 34. On Tuesday, it'll be mainly cloudy, 23 degrees. And for Wednesday, sunshine, a high of 26. Current weather conditions and the 7-day forecast can be found anytime on the Napa Auto Parts Portage Prairie weather page. That's on your Portage Online app. I'm Judy Peters.
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4: A mix of sun and cloud today with a risk of a thunderstorm and windy. High of 31 degrees, the humidex 39. Today's UV index is 8 or very high. Showers and thunderstorms tonight, windy and a low of 19. Tomorrow, a good chance of showers and thunderstorms with a gusting wind. High of 26 and the humidex 34. On Tuesday, it'll be mainly cloudy, 23 and for Wednesday. Current weather conditions and the 7-day forecast can be found anytime on the Napa Auto Parts Portage of Prairie weather page. That's on your Portage Online app. I'm Judy Peters.
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Hey, I'm Sharon Church. 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
4: A mix of sun and cloud today with a risk of a thunderstorm and windy. High of 31 degrees, the humidex 39. Today's UV index is 8 or very high. Showers and thunderstorms tonight, windy and a low of 19. Tomorrow, a good chance of showers and thunderstorms with a gusting wind. High of 26 and the humidex 34. On Tuesday, it'll be mainly cloudy, 23 degrees. And for Wednesday, sunshine, a high of 26. Current weather conditions and the 7-day forecast can be found anytime on the Napa Auto Parts Portage of Prairie weather page. That's on your Portage Online app. I'm Judy Peters.

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0: on the road again. I just can't wait to get back on the road again. I'm Sharon Church. Hitting the road in the old RV. There are a few things you might want to do before you get behind that big wheel. First of all, make sure everything's working. You don't want to be miles from home to find out the fridge won't stay cold and you can't flush that toilet. Number two, gotta lose that dead weight. 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It's one of the many unwritten rules of the road.
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1: I'm Judy Peters. Expecting warm weather to continue through the week, your forecast is coming up. Volunteers at Morrison Sports Park in Oakville are dealing with another round of vandalism. The latest damage comes just months after the park's entrance sign was smashed. Volunteer Don Staples says the problems have not stopped.
2: They've come and jumped on one of the letters on the sign and bent it up now. So anyway, the nonsense carries on.
1: The incidents have been reported to RCMP and volunteers are discussing security for the property. The city of Portage Prairie says recent rainfall has led to a noticeable increase in mosquito activity, but levels are still being kept in check through the control program. Paul Zeisman, superintendent of Public Works, says crews are currently focused on larvaciding and daily monitoring.
3: If residents or property owners have the opportunity to remove standing water from their property, it goes a long way to keeping those mosquito numbers down.
1: The city says any fogging would only happen if thresholds are met and weather conditions allow, with up to 48 hours notice given to residents. Southport Aerospace Center is moving ahead with plans for a new community playground. Here's reporter Corey Knute with more.
4: Southport CEO Nathan Pito says the existing structure has been around for decades and needs to be replaced.
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4: The old Assiniboine playground will come down later this year with a more modern space planned for the future. From the Portage Online Newsroom, I'm Corey Knute.
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1: A mix of sun and cloud today with a risk of a thunderstorm and windy. High of 31 degrees, the humidex 39. Today's UV index is 8 or very high. Showers and thunderstorms tonight, windy and a low of 19. Tomorrow, a good chance of showers and thunderstorms with a gusting wind. High of 26 and the humidex 34. On Tuesday, it'll be mainly cloudy, 23 degrees. And for Wednesday, sunshine, a high of 26. Current weather conditions and the 7-day forecast can be found anytime on the Napa Auto Parts Portage of Prairie weather page. That's on your Portage Online app. I'm Judy Peters.
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0: Mix 96.

Cartel and Sophie Simmons, Mine. I'm Sharon Church. You know what I just realized? This next song might be considered an oldie. An oldie, but a goodie, okay? I think we got a few more years. It was released in 2004. You might have partied to this song back in the day, and now you put it on while you clean your bathroom. Here's Usher.

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2: A mix of sun and cloud today with a risk of a thunderstorm and windy. High of 31 degrees, the humidex 39. Today's UV index is 8 or very high. Showers and thunderstorms tonight, windy and a low of 19. Tomorrow, a good chance of showers and thunderstorms with a gusting wind. High of 26 and the humidex 34. On Tuesday, it'll be mainly cloudy, 23 degrees. And for Wednesday, sunshine, a high of 26. Current weather conditions and the 7-day forecast can be found anytime on the Napa Auto Parts Portage Prairie weather page. That's on your Portage Online app. I'm Judy Peters.
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2: 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It is Matt Schroeder live on location at the Portage X for the third and final day of the fair. If you haven't made your way down here yet for one of the 3 days, make sure you do before the end of today, because you'll have to wait another 365 days or maybe more. Because next summer, it could be a little later. It could be a little hotter, a little colder. So make sure to come check it out, because today is pretty perfect weather. The Weather Network or wherever you get your weather may say it's really hot out, but the wind kind of breaks it up. So if you're inside thinking, let me just stay in my AC and stay extra warm, trust me, you do not have to worry about that, as today is almost perfect weather for this event. They have everything from vendors. Make sure to check out the local vendors. Everyone loves supporting local, and no better way to do it at a local fair, because there's even more locality. It's not just restricted to specific areas. It's all over. I've met someone from Winnipeg, someone from Brandon, someone from Neepawa. They got vendors from all over, so make sure to come check that out. And if you're a fan of rides, well, let me tell you, if you like a Ferris wheel, a little slow pace, they've got that there. If you like a high pace, like roller coaster kind of thing, the Ring of Fire spins in circles, and it makes your stomach go up and down. So that's pretty good. Also have those concession foods that you'd love from any fair. They got the mini donuts, the poutine, they've got everything. As well as a local food booth. They've got Nacho Mamas, we have Hampton's Cafe, we got lemonades, and there's everything here. So come on down, come check it out. And to my right, there's a reptile booth. If you want to see a snake, a gecko, a lizard, a turtle, whatever you want to see, petting zoo, come on down, come check it out. It's a great day for it. Once again, Matt Schroeder, live on location at the Portage X.
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6: A mix of sun and cloud today with a risk of a thunderstorm and windy. High of 31 degrees, the humidex 39. Today's UV index is 8 or very high. Showers and thunderstorms tonight, windy and a low of 19. Tomorrow, a good chance of showers and thunderstorms with a gusting wind, high of 26 and the humidex 34. On Tuesday, it'll be mainly cloudy, 23 degrees, and for Wednesday, sunshine, a high of 26. Current weather conditions and the 7-day forecast can be found anytime on the Napa Auto Parts Portage of Prairie weather page. That's on your Portage Online app. I'm Judy Peters.
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0: My Life. Hey, I'm Sharon Church. For some reason, there are snacks we seem to eat exclusively on road trips and never in like real life. For us, it's corn nuts, beef jerky, sunflower seeds, and Twizzlers pull and peel. I think everyone has corn nuts on their list, though. Do they even sell those in real stores? I've only seen them in gas stations. But the Twizzlers pull and peel, that's the best road trip treat, especially if you've got kids always asking for a snack from the back of the van. The amount of time it takes to pull each piece, how they play with the pieces as they eat them. Sure, they might try to whip each other with those pieces, but it takes up so much time. You'll get at least 15 minutes of peace before the next, are we there yet?
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2: I'm Judy Peters. We're expecting warm weather over the next few days. I'll take a look at your forecast after the news. More vandalism has volunteers at Oakville's Morrison Sports Park shaking their heads. Reporter Corey Knute has the details.
3: A recent incident damaged a bathroom door, left burnt pallets behind, and also targeted the main building. Volunteer Don Staples says the extra work is taking a toll.
4: This place is run by two old volunteers. We're becoming old men, and we don't need all this extra work.
3: The damage has been reported to police while the park committee looks at possible security options. From the Portage Online Newsroom, I'm Corey Knute.
2: Mosquito numbers are climbing in Portage Prairie after weeks of wet weather, but the city says populations are still below the threshold for fogging. Here's Portage Online's Marissa McFadden with more.
5: Paul Zeisman, superintendent of public works, says staff continue to monitor traps across the community daily as part of a three-step control program.
6: We have four traps set up around the city that we do check daily for, basically a threshold to allow us to do any kind of fogging or spraying.
5: Officials say even if numbers reach that level, weather conditions also need to line up before any spraying can begin. For Portage Online News, I'm Marissa McFadden.
2: Work is moving forward at Southport as one playground comes down and another is planned. CEO Nathan Pito says the decision reflects the end of life for the current Assiniboine playground structure. A new playground is expected to be built next year with upgraded and more natural design features. You'll find more details on these stories at Portage Online and in your inbox when you subscribe to the Daily News.
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2: A mix of sun and cloud today with a risk of a thunderstorm and windy. High of 31 degrees, the humidex 39. Today's UV index is 8 or very high. Showers and thunderstorms tonight, windy and a low of 19. Tomorrow, a good chance of showers and thunderstorms with a gusting wind. High of 26 and the humidex 34. On Tuesday, it'll be mainly cloudy, 23 degrees. And for Wednesday, sunshine, a high of 26. Current weather conditions and the 7-day forecast can be found anytime on the Napa Auto Parts Portage of Prairie weather page. That's on your Portage Online app. I'm Judy Peters.
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6: A mix of sun and cloud today with a risk of a thunderstorm and windy. High of 31 degrees, the humidex 39. Today's UV index is 8 or very high. Showers and thunderstorms tonight, windy and a low of 19. Tomorrow, a good chance of showers and thunderstorms with a gusting wind. High of 26 and the humidex 34. On Tuesday, it'll be mainly cloudy, 23 degrees. And for Wednesday, sunshine, a high of 26. Current weather conditions and the 7-day forecast can be found anytime on the Napa Auto Parts Portage of Prairie weather page. That's on your Portage Online app. I'm Judy Peters.
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1: We know you're busy. 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
3: 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I'm Matt Schroeder and I'm joined by ex-director
4: Caitlin Risho.
3: So, Caitlin, would you mind telling me how long this process takes to make the Portage X come to fruition?
4: You know, it takes almost an entire year. We start planning about a month after we finish this fair. And then we go into what do we need to change, what worked really well, and what did people really comment on that they liked, what we should add. And we try to bring it all together and make everybody's dreams come true.
3: And as it's the third day of the fair, what has been your favorite part, or what will be your favorite part of the fair as a whole?
4: You know, I really enjoy the air conditioning right now because it's really hot out, but I also really enjoy seeing everyone having a good time, having, you know, a really fun time on the rides, enjoying walking around and seeing all the live animal exhibits, the bouncers. Lots of food vendors have been doing really well. Drinks, the lemonade stand over there sold out yesterday. Everybody's come into the MMP and enjoying the air conditioning. And then the music. There's been big crowds for the music so far.
3: And for someone who's at home right now and is debating coming today or not, what advice would you give them in regards to the fair today?
4: If you're coming to the fair today, I would recommend bringing yourself water and bringing yourself an umbrella because it is really hot out. The umbrella will provide extra shade. Make sure to take breaks and come into the air conditioning, or also go into shady areas and have a sit because it is very hot out and we don't want anyone getting sick.
3: Thank you very much, Caitlin. That was Matt Schroeder with Celebrate Summer at the Portage X.
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6: A mix of sun and cloud today with a risk of a thunderstorm and windy. High of 31 degrees, the humidex 39. Today's UV index is 8 or very high. Showers and thunderstorms tonight, windy and a low of 19. Tomorrow, a good chance of showers and thunderstorms with a gusting wind. High of 26 and the humidex 34. On Tuesday, it'll be mainly cloudy, 23 degrees. And for Wednesday, sunshine, a high of 26. Current weather conditions and the 7-day forecast can be found anytime on the Napa Auto Parts Portage of Prairie weather page. 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

0: term alert and a new trend, goblintimacy. Okay. Stick with me here. What if instead of showing up on a first date as the most polished and put together version of yourself, you instead show up as, well, a goblin? Goblintimacy. My goodness. That's goblin and intimacy. That's a bold choice. No, put your best foot forward energy. No, this is all about showing up fully as you, not hiding any flaws. The idea is that by revealing your inner goblin off the bat, you'll weed out partners who might never be right for you in the long run. No, I'm sorry. This is a bad idea. Now, I like to refer to myself as someone who is delightfully obnoxious, but you need to meet delightful Sharon before you can appreciate or tolerate obnoxious Sharon.
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1: I'm Judy Peters. Expecting warm weather to continue through the week, your forecast is coming up. Volunteers at Morrison Sports Park in Oakville are dealing with another round of vandalism. The latest damage comes just months after the park's entrance sign was smashed. Volunteer Don Staples says the problems have not stopped.
2: They've come and jumped on one of the letters on the sign and bent it up now. So anyway, the nonsense carries on.
1: The incidents have been reported to RCMP and volunteers are discussing security for the property. The city of Portage Prairie says recent rainfall has led to a noticeable increase in mosquito activity, but levels are still being kept in check through the control program. Paul Zeisman, superintendent of Public Works, says crews are currently focused on larviciding and daily monitoring.
3: If residents or property owners have the opportunity to remove standing water from their property, it goes a long way to keeping those mosquito numbers down.
1: The city says any fogging would only happen if thresholds are met and weather conditions allow, with up to 48 hours notice given to residents. Southport Aerospace Center is moving ahead with plans for a new community playground. Here's reporter Corey Knute with more.
4: Southport CEO Nathan Pito says the existing structure has been around for decades and needs to be replaced.
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4: The old Assiniboine playground will come down later this year with a more modern space planned for the future. From the Portage Online Newsroom, I'm Corey Knute.
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1: A mix of sun and cloud today with a risk of a thunderstorm and windy. High of 31 degrees, the humidex 39. Today's UV index is 8 or very high. Showers and thunderstorms tonight, windy and a low of 19. Tomorrow, a good chance of showers and thunderstorms with a gusting wind. High of 26 and the humidex 34. On Tuesday, it'll be mainly cloudy, 23 degrees. And for Wednesday, sunshine, a high of 26. Current weather conditions and the 7-day forecast can be found anytime on the Napa Auto Parts Portage Prairie weather page. That's on your Portage Online app. I'm Judy Peters.
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Yes, Dynamite. 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Loud Luxury and Anders coming up with Love No More. But first, here's Olivia Rodrigo, Drop Dead.

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6: A mix of sun and cloud today with a risk of a thunderstorm and windy. High of 31 degrees, the humidex 39. Today's UV index is 8 or very high. Showers and thunderstorms tonight, windy and a low of 19. Tomorrow, a good chance of showers and thunderstorms with a gusting wind. High of 26 and the humidex 34. On Tuesday, it'll be mainly cloudy, 23 degrees. And for Wednesday, sunshine, a high of 26. Current weather conditions and the 7-day forecast can be found anytime on the Napa Auto Parts Portage of Prairie weather page. That's on your Portage Online app. I'm Judy Peters.
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3: Hello, celebrate summer. It is a scorcher out there today, and my hand is literally burning touching the microphone right now, but I'm here at the Portage X, and it's their 154th year of doing it. So come on down and come celebrate. It is the last day of the fair. Normally it's a 3-day fair, and today is the third day of it all. All their rides are going, they have live music, and they've got everything for all ages. If you're an adult that loves to relax and just sit down in some shade, you can be entertained by live music while doing so. Or you can watch some horse or cattle shows. There's a horse thing going on right now where there's a little pony and a man on the back riding something with wheels. I don't know what to call it, but it's pretty entertaining. A pony dragging a person, kind of like those olden day or Amish people things. It's pretty unique. But if you also have kids that love to hang out, love to run around and lose some energy, there's a bunch of bouncy castles, a petting zoo, everything for that. And if you're just someone that likes to eat, they have everything for you here, from vendors to the classic fair food. And once again, if you love the thrill of just never knowing what's gonna happen next, go on down and go check some of the rides, because it's a great time. Nice way to cool off, blow in the wind, enjoy the breeze, and come on down and come check out the Portage X before it's over, and you have to wait again until next cycle. Next year, once again, I'm Matt Shorter here at the Portage X one last time.
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5: A mix of sun and cloud today with a risk of a thunderstorm and windy. High of 31 degrees, the humidex 39. Today's UV index is 8 or very high. Showers and thunderstorms tonight, windy and a low of 19. Tomorrow, a good chance of showers and thunderstorms with a gusting wind. High of 26 and the humidex 34. On Tuesday, it'll be mainly cloudy, 23 degrees. And for Wednesday, sunshine, a high of 26. Current weather conditions and the 7-day forecast can be found anytime on the Napa Auto Parts Portage of Prairie weather page. That's on your Portage Online app. I'm Judy Peters.
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0: Take the trip, Pam Sharon Church. If you want an instant boost in your mental health, take the trip. The average person reports feeling nearly 70% better mentally after taking a trip. And those who travel frequently are much more likely to rate their overall mental health as good or excellent compared to those who don't travel as much. Now, these are trips without small children, yes, right? Anyone who has ever had to change a diaper in the backseat of a car or tend to a toddler who hasn't had a proper nap in days will attest to the fact that their mental health probably took just a little dip during that trip.
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1: I'm Judy Peters. We're expecting warm weather over the next few days. I'll take a look at your forecast after the news. More vandalism has volunteers at Oakville's Morrison Sports Park shaking their heads. Reporter Corey Knute has the details.
2: A recent incident damaged a bathroom door, left burnt pallets behind, and also targeted the main building. Volunteer Don Staples says the extra work is taking a toll.
3: This place is run by two old volunteers. We're becoming old men, and we don't need all this extra work.
2: The damage has been reported to police while the park committee looks at possible security options. From the Portage Online Newsroom, I'm Corey Knute.
1: Mosquito numbers are climbing in Portage Prairie after weeks of wet weather, but the city says populations are still below the threshold for fogging. Here's Portage Online's Marissa McFadden with more.
4: Paul Zeisman, superintendent of Public Works, says staff continue to monitor traps across the community daily as part of a three-step control program.
5: We have four traps set up around the city that we do check daily for, basically a threshold to allow us to do any kind of fogging or spraying.
4: Officials say even if numbers reach that level, weather conditions also need to line up before any spraying can begin. For Portage Online News, I'm Marissa McFadden.
1: Work is moving forward at Southport as one playground comes down and another is planned. CEO Nathan Pito says the decision reflects the end of life for the current Assiniboine playground structure. A new playground is expected to be built next year with upgraded and more natural design features. You'll find more details on these stories at Portage Online and in your inbox when you subscribe to the Daily News.
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1: Showers and thunderstorms tonight, windy and a low of 19. Tomorrow, a good chance of showers and thunderstorms with a gusting wind, high of 26 and the humidex 34. On Tuesday, it'll be mainly cloudy, 23 degrees, and for Wednesday, sunshine, a high of 26. Current weather conditions and the 7-day forecast can be found anytime on the Napa Auto Parts Portage Prairie weather page. 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
4: Showers and thunderstorms tonight, windy and a low of 19. Tomorrow, a good chance of showers and thunderstorms with a gusting wind. High of 26 and the humidex 34. On Tuesday, it'll be mainly cloudy, 23 degrees, and for Wednesday, sunshine, a high of 26. Current weather conditions and the 7-day forecast can be found anytime on the Napa Auto Parts Portage of Prairie weather page. 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

Do you and your partner have TV watching rules? Hey, I'm Sharon Church. Oh, yeah. There are rules, for sure. Every couple is different, but these are the rules for us. Number one, you cannot watch an episode without the other person. No exceptions. Number two, if you fall asleep in an episode, you have to rewatch the episode on your own time. That was on you. You should have stayed awake. And number three, if you want to say something during the show, you must say pause and then wait for the remote control holder to pause the show before talking. If you want to have a thriving marriage by ignoring each other to watch a make-believe world on a screen, these are the rules to live by.

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7: Showers and thunderstorms tonight, windy and a low of 19. Tomorrow, a good chance of showers and thunderstorms with a gusting wind. High of 26 and the Humidex 34. On Tuesday, it'll be mainly cloudy, 23 degrees. And for Wednesday, sunshine, a high of 26. Current weather conditions and the 7-day forecast can be found anytime on the Napa Auto Parts Portage of Prairie weather page. 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

0: summer. Hey, I'm Sharon Church. Remember back in the day when we entertained ourselves? We'd get up, maybe watch a cartoon or The Price is Right while eating a giant bowl of cereal. And then after that, we were outside playing with the neighborhood kids, riding our bikes, making up dances in our backyard, playing road hockey. No need to limit screen time. The only thing on in the afternoon was The Young and the Restless. But summer's now little different these days. The kids are always around. I feel like a cruise director. 9 a.m. is craft time, which will absolutely need adult supervision. At 10:30, a family bike ride. Then at noon, lunch is served. At 1 p.m. sharp, Dad will take you on an excursion to the swimming pool and then chase you around the park for an hour. And because we're completely exhausted from trying to keep you off screens all day, screens until bedtime.
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1: I'm Judy Peters. Expecting warm weather to continue through the week, your forecast is coming up. Volunteers at Morrison Sports Park in Oakville are dealing with another round of vandalism. The latest damage comes just months after the park's entrance sign was smashed. Volunteer Don Staples says the problems have not stopped.
2: They've come and jumped on one of the letters on the sign and bent it up now. So anyway, the nonsense carries on.
1: The incidents have been reported to RCMP and volunteers are discussing security for the property. The city of Portage Prairie says recent rainfall has led to a noticeable increase in mosquito activity, but levels are still being kept in check through the control program. Paul Zeisman, superintendent of Public Works, says crews are currently focused on larviciding and daily monitoring.
3: If residents or property owners have the opportunity to remove standing water from their property, it goes a long way to keeping those mosquito numbers down.
1: The city says any fogging would only happen if thresholds are met and weather conditions allow, with up to 48 hours notice given to residents. Southport Aerospace Center is moving ahead with plans for a new community playground. Here's reporter Corey Knute with more.
4: Southport CEO Nathan Pito says the existing structure has been around for decades and needs to be replaced.
5: We always want to upgrade our amenities here for recreational amenities for people here who live on site or people are just visiting.
4: The old Assiniboine playground will come down later this year with a more modern space planned for the future. From the Portage Online Newsroom, I'm Corey Knute.
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4: Showers and thunderstorms tonight, windy and a low of 19. Tomorrow, a good chance of showers and thunderstorms with a gusting wind. High of 26 and the Humidex 34. On Tuesday, it'll be mainly cloudy, 23 degrees. And for Wednesday, sunshine, a high of 26. Current weather conditions and the 7-day forecast can be found anytime on the Napa Auto Parts Portage of Prairie weather page. 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
4: Showers and thunderstorms tonight, windy and a low of 19. Tomorrow, a good chance of showers and thunderstorms with a gusting wind. High of 26 and the humidex 34. On Tuesday, it'll be mainly cloudy, 23 degrees. And for Wednesday, sunshine, a high of 26. Current weather conditions and the 7-day forecast can be found anytime on the Napa Auto Parts Portage of Prairie weather page. 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
1: I'm Judy Peters. We're expecting warm weather over the next few days. I'll take a look at your forecast after the news. More vandalism has volunteers at Oakville's Morrison Sports Park shaking their heads. Reporter Corey Knute has the details.
2: A recent incident damaged a bathroom door, left burnt pallets behind, and also targeted the main building. Volunteer Don Staples says the extra work is taking a toll.
3: This place is run by two old volunteers. We're becoming old men, and we don't need all this extra work.
2: The damage has been reported to police while the park committee looks at possible security options. From the Portage Online Newsroom, I'm Corey Knute.
1: Mosquito numbers are climbing in Portage Prairie after weeks of wet weather, but the city says populations are still below the threshold for fogging. Here's Portage Online's Marissa McFadden with more.
4: Paul Zeisman, superintendent of Public Works, says staff continue to monitor traps across the community daily as part of a three-step control program.
5: We have four traps set up around the city that we do check daily for, basically a threshold to allow us to do any kind of fogging or spraying.
4: Officials say even if numbers reach that level, weather conditions also need to line up before any spraying can begin. For Portage Online News, I'm Marissa McFadden.
1: Work is moving forward at Southport as one playground comes down and another is planned. CEO Nathan Pito says the decision reflects the end of life for the current Assiniboine playground structure. A new playground is expected to be built next year with upgraded and more natural design features. You'll find more details on these stories at Portage Online and in your inbox when you subscribe to the Daily News. Showers and thunderstorms tonight, windy and a low of 19. Tomorrow, a good chance of showers and thunderstorms with a gusting wind. High of 26 and the humidex 34. On Tuesday, it'll be mainly cloudy, 23 degrees. And for Wednesday, sunshine, a high of 26. Current weather conditions and the 7-day forecast can be found anytime on the Napa Auto Parts Portage Prairie weather page. That's on your Portage Online app. I'm Judy Peters.
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2: Showers and thunderstorms tonight, windy and a low of 19. Tomorrow, a good chance of showers and thunderstorms with a gusting wind. High of 26 and the Humidex 34. On Tuesday, it'll be mainly cloudy, 23 degrees. And for Wednesday, sunshine, a high of 26. Current weather conditions and the 7-day forecast can be found anytime on the Napa Auto Parts Portage of Prairie weather page. That's on your Portage Online app. I'm Judy Peters.
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3: Showers and thunderstorms tonight, windy and a low of 19. Tomorrow, a good chance of showers and thunderstorms with a gusting wind. High of 26 and the Humidex 34. On Tuesday, it'll be mainly cloudy, 23 degrees. And for Wednesday, sunshine, a high of 26. Current weather conditions and the 7-day forecast can be found anytime on the Napa Auto Parts Portage of Prairie weather page. That's on your Portage online app. I'm Judy Peters.
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